0: John Chombi here, subbing for new mama Elena. We're talking with Little Big Town, our host this week on Backstage Country. We've got It's a Dying Art, their brand new album just released last Friday. And as I mentioned with the sucker for a song earlier, it seems to be an order to these songs on the album. Is there?
1: Mm-hmm. Absolutely.
2: Very yeah, because they were in a different order for a long time.
3: Yeah.
2: And
3: yeah, sequencing is another part of making a record.
0: Yeah, that's some people don't really. I mean, I've seen albums come out and you just can't figure out why is this here.
3: We have always been about the importance of sequencing. You know, those are the things that tie records together, that flow, that ebb and flow through more emotional things and leading into things that then are a little lighter in spirit. You know, it's kind of a journey through a record, and we've always just found that to be really important and not something you just slap on the back of a record that, you know, some random order.
4: And also I think sequencing is important for no skips. You know, if a record in its entirety is interesting to listen to, and if you go, yeah, that song should come next and that song should come next, maybe you'll get less skips. We don't want to make a record that has skips.
1: Right. It's good to have a vinyl. You know, when we listen to our vinyls, I just put the record on and let it play.
4: Right.
1: You know, until you flip the side.
0: That's all I remember. That makes a lot of sense because, again, you want people to listen to the whole thing.
3: Mm-hmm. Yeah.
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7: 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Something

0: John Chompy here, subbing for new mama Elena. We're talking with Little Big Town, our host this week on Backstage Country. We've got It's a Dying Art, their brand new album just released last Friday. Other than the technology, okay, what seems to be the biggest difference for you from when you got into this, got together to now?
1: Maybe the way people find the music.
2: Oh, yeah, for sure.
3: How music is consumed.
4: Yeah, it's, you know...
3: Which has been really a steady evolution, really.
4: It's changing by the day. I mean, now we, as artists, have another job, and our other job is to swim through the muck and mire of social media and try to get someone's attention in a creative way, something that's engaging. And we can only look like, we can only look at it as though it's like television or radio, or, you know, it's this vast sea of our opportunity to speak to our fans, and but cutting through the algorithms is very, very difficult. I can't imagine as a new artist how challenging it is for them. And yet at the same time, the way it changes every day, it puts us all on even playing field. But it is a full-time job, you know. You know it.
3: To keep in front of people.
4: Yeah, just to get out there and go, hey, we'd love for you to listen to our music, you know. And that is a big, big part of artistry now.
0: Well, it depends. And again, from my standpoint, I'm looking, you know, I see you guys periodically, you know, on socials. And then I go down the rabbit hole of father's daughters. And then all of a sudden, that's all I'm seeing.
2: Father's daughters.
1: That's your algorithm.
0: For like about 6 months. And then back. So that's, you got to, on top of that, you have to dig in the middle of all that. It's just become such a different, you know, experience than it was 20 some years ago.
4: It's like sometimes I look at my algorithm and I go, why do I only get sharks? Sharks in the ocean.
3: The things you're scared of.
4: So then I have to hold up my phone and be like, puppy dogs. Music.
0: I love it.
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3: 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John Chombi in for Elena, and we've got Little Big Town hosting with me this week.
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0: John Shambi here, subbing for new mama Elena. Welcome to Backstage Country. Little Big Town is here with us this week. So, Philip, you and I had a conversation during the album showcase, and you told me something, again, this old school guy loved hearing. The album is pure, no tracks. You guys did it all in the studio with all the instruments in there together.
1: Yeah, real humans.
0: Real humans all together. No one, you know, coming in 10 minutes later and all of that. What got you all on the same page with that one, with that idea?
1: I mean, I think we've always been a band that are purists in our form and interpretation of how we, you know, our filter of music is we love when it's real emotion and you hear some of the frailty or some of the imperfections in music. I think those are the things that are very important, and we can't get rid of those. And, you know, going back, listening to some older records that we love, they're not perfect. And so, you know, that's a dying art in a roundabout way. And just the energy of that whole idea of just being together, looking each other in the eye, connecting and creating something all together. It's really a beautiful thing when it comes together like that. And so I think that's what I'm really proud of, is just we were able to do it and stay together and found a home and found a great journey along the way.
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from Little Big Town. Stick around, because we're going to share some new music you're going to love, we hope. The Backstage Breakout single is coming your way in just a few on Backstage Country.

0: John Shombe here, subbing for new mama Elena. We're talking with Little Big Town, our host this week on Backstage Country. We've got It's a Dying Art, their brand new album just released last Friday. Okay, so 26 years together?
1: Yes.
2: Somewhere around there.
3: Who's counting?
0: That's longer than lots of marriages.
1: Yeah.
0: I speak from experience. What's your secret, if there is any?
2: Respect.
3: I was about to say respect.
2: Love. Loving each other.
3: Friendship.
1: Trust.
3: Yeah. Living a lot of life together.
1: Yeah, the bond that has been created because simply from the life that we've lived together is part of the bond, for sure.
3: And seeing from where we started, our journey from then to now, I mean, we've seen a lot of stuff, kids.
0: Yep. Well, a lot of us on this side have had to, have known you for a long time, have seen that too.
1: Yeah.
0: And kind of grown with you.
1: Yeah.
0: And it's been interesting to see it from our perspective too.
1: Yeah.
0: How you've grown into who you are. And it's really nice to see.
1: Thank you.
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12: Cloudy skies tonight with a chance for showers. Lows level off around 60. Winds out of the east, 5 to 10 miles an hour. Chance for showers tomorrow. Daytime highs approaching 73. Cloudy skies expected. Currently, it's 63 degrees.
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12: Chance for showers overnight, otherwise overcast. Lows around 60. East winds 5 to 10 miles an hour. Cloudy skies expected Thursday. Chance of rain showers. Daytime highs approaching 73. Right now, it's 62 degrees.

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5: Chance for showers overnight, otherwise overcast. Lows around 60. East winds 5 to 10 miles an hour. Cloudy skies expected Thursday. Chance of rain showers. Daytime highs approaching 73. Right now, 63.
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3: Can I ask when the last time was your kissing, or is that too personal?
4: That's too personal.
3: Okay.
4: You know, I don't like talking about personal stuff like that.
3: He doesn't. He doesn't even tell me stuff
5: really?
3: Like that. Yeah. I'll get like six drinks in the guy, and he still won't tell me anything. Yeah.
5: Really?
4: Cards are very, very close to the chest.
3: Yeah. Yeah. 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
7: Chance for showers overnight, otherwise overcast. Lows around 60. East winds 5 to 10 miles an hour. Cloudy skies expected Thursday. Chance of rain showers. Daytime highs approaching 73. Right now, 62.
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0: 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It's more than a game. 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
3: 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This Friday, Bingo Loco is taking over the La Crosse Center. 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
7: Cloudy with fog overnight with rain showers likely. Lows around 60. Winds out of the east at around 5 miles an hour. Chance of rain showers with fog early Thursday. Daytime highs approaching 71. Cloudy skies. Currently, it's 63 degrees.
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1: It's tough to get a human. 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
6: Cloudy with fog overnight with rain showers likely. Lows around 60. Winds out of the east at around 5 miles an hour. Chance of rain showers with fog early Thursday. Daytime highs approaching 71. Cloudy skies. Right now, 64.
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2: Hey there, it is John Chombi in for new mama Elena. 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Last Friday, they just released their 12th studio album. 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
1: 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I'm the promoter for River City Championship Wrestling based out of La Crosse. 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
8: Chance of rain showers with fog and spots early today. Otherwise, cloudy skies expected. High temperatures reach up to 71. Winds out of the east at around 5 miles an hour. Mainly cloudy skies tonight. Lows dip down to about 56. Currently, 62.
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2: 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This Friday, Bingo Loco is taking over the La Crosse Center. And trust me, this is not your grandma's bingo. Lip sync battles, confetti cannons, and full-blown dance-offs. Then, Saturday night, Nothing More and In This Moment are rocking Copeland Park at Ultra Rocks. 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
1: He's a ranch hand in a pinch, man. Hotter than the red on the cattle brand. Cause she's a gold digger with a quick trigger. A cast iron skillet swinging lid flipper. Now he's a double wide on the county line. Sipping on a six pack of Lone Star Light. She did him dirty, took him.

horseback. Now he's a buckskin, 15 hands, five-time team road champion. She never liked him, she don't need him. 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Hell, she ain't never two-step or snap pearls. So after about a month of Jim Beam and that old cowboy,

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2: Hey there, it is John Chombi in for new mama Elena. 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Last Friday, they just released their 12th studio album. 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

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I'd been out on the road, lonely at night. 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
11: Cloudy with fog early today with a chance for storms. Highs level off around 71. Winds out of the northeast at around 5 miles an hour. Lows dip down to about 56. Tonight, mainly cloudy skies expected. Right now, it's 58 degrees.
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1: Vernon County and state health officials say there are 2 confirmed cases of measles in that county. The cases were confirmed through lab testing. Both the county and state are working to determine whether the cases are related to the other measles cases in the state. Dr. Ryan Westergaard from the Wisconsin Department of Health Services says new cases being reported are leading to reassessment of where measles is being found in the state.
2: Hopefully, we can contain it to a single travel-associated case, but we may learn that there's been person-to-person spread and more exposures as we go.
1: Health officials caution that those at highest risk are those who are not vaccinated or persons who aren't sure of their vaccination status. A member of the Packers Hall of Fame visits La Crosse to speak about suicide prevention. Earl Dotson spoke on Wednesday to people attending a suicide prevention summit at UWL. Dotson was an offensive tackle with Green Bay for 10 years, but he has had personal struggles throughout his life, and his son Jared committed suicide 4 years ago. Dotson says he concealed his own problems from his family.
3: I hid everything I went through from my parents. Everything. Until one day we were sitting down talking, and it was just, I just put it all on the table, you know? I wish I would have put it on the table with my son.
1: Dotson urges people feeling troubled to open up with others and not to sweep their problems under the rug. Over 200 showed up for one final look at Lincoln as a middle school in La Crosse. WIZM talked with former students from the 1950s and staff who taught in the 80s. That includes Marielle Januszewski, back in her third floor classroom with a flood of memories, including the daily workout she had with her daughter.
4: We always had to walk up the steps. And at that time, I was pregnant with my daughter, and so I had to walk up those 3 flights of stairs every day, and I would always rest on the landings in between.
1: I'm Brad Williams.
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1: Vernon County and the state's Department of Health Services have confirmed 2 cases of measles in that county. The cases were confirmed through testing at the Wisconsin State Lab of Hygiene. During a Zoom conference on Wednesday, State Immunization Program Manager Dr. Stephanie Schauer urged people to see doctors if they're showing signs of the illness or might need a vaccine.
2: Continue to recommend that if people think they have measles, please phone ahead and let the healthcare provider know, and they'll give you instructions about how you can safely be seen and tested.
1: Schauer says nearly 60% of the patients with measles in Wisconsin are under 18. A former special education teacher returned to Lincoln Middle School one last time before the historic La Crosse building is converted into affordable housing. Connie Hauser spent most of her nearly 3-decade career in La Crosse at Lincoln. Visiting her old third-floor classroom on Wednesday, Hauser told WIZM the space immediately brought back memories of staying late after school to give her students extra support.
3: I had a group of kids in a few years where they were really excited about learning. Some of my special ed kids would come up here instead, and I would stay after school with them. And those kids I bonded pretty well with, and sometimes when I see them out in public, you know, they'll still come over and give me a hug, and so those are some great memories.
1: Hauser was one of more than 200 former students, staff, and others throughout the community who walked the Lincoln Halls one last time during the district's final open house. A Bangor teacher is in jail after his arrest following an investigation into allegations of inappropriate communications with a student. Paul Sedergaski was arrested on a charge of grooming a child for sexual activity after the investigation by the district, Bangor police, and the sheriff's office. Heavy rains in the forecast are forcing Central and Logan to move up their annual high school football art game to tonight. The game and all the activities surrounding it are now set for 7 p.m. at UW La Crosse. I'm Brad Williams.
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2: 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Fish with Friends. Gentertainment's a little over an hour from right now. What's going on with Elizabeth Mary's face? We're going to dive into that in about 40 minutes. But, oh, God, 20 minutes from right now, Elizabeth Mary, it's all about AI. Jen's going to get worked up. Before we get into any of that, though, it's all about today's text question of the day.
3: What is something you're looking forward to doing when you're older? 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
13: Slight chance of rain showers with fog early today. Otherwise, overcast skies. High temperatures reach up to 71. Northeast winds 5 to 10 miles an hour. Mainly cloudy tonight. Lows dip down to about 56. Right now, 58.
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0: You're up to date in 3 minutes or less. 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
1: Vernon County and state health officials say there are two confirmed cases of measles in that county. The cases were confirmed through lab testing. Both the county and state are working to determine whether the cases are related to the other measles cases in the state. Dr. Ryan Westergaard from the Wisconsin Department of Health Services says new cases being reported are leading to reassessment of where measles is being found in the state.
2: Hopefully, we can contain it to a single travel-associated case, but we may learn that there's been person-to-person spread and more exposures as we go.
1: Health officials caution that those at highest risk are those who are not vaccinated or persons who aren't sure of their vaccination status. A member of the Packers Hall of Fame visits La Crosse to speak about suicide prevention. Earl Dotson spoke on Wednesday to people attending a suicide prevention summit at UWL. Dotson was an offensive tackle with Green Bay for 10 years, but he has had personal struggles throughout his life, and his son Jared committed suicide 4 years ago. Dotson says he concealed his own problems from his family.
3: I hid everything I went through from my parents. Everything. Until one day we were sitting down talking, and I just put it all on the table, you know? I wish I would have put it on the table with my son.
1: Dotson urges people feeling troubled to open up with others and not to sweep their problems under the rug. Over 200 showed up for one final look at Lincoln as a middle school in La Crosse. WIZM talked with former students from the 1950s and staff who taught in the 80s. That includes Marielle Janoszewski, back in her third floor classroom with a flood of memories, including the daily workout she had with her daughter.
4: We always had to walk up the steps. And at that time, I was pregnant with my daughter, and so I had to walk up those three flights of stairs every day, and I would always rest on the landings in between.
1: I'm Brad Williams.
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6: Fish with Friends, Elizabeth Mary. She's got a really unique take on the world of entertainment. We're about 30 minutes from Gentertainment. What's going on with Elizabeth Mary's face? Jen wants to talk about that in 20. However, is AI ruining everything for all of us? That's next.
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1: Fish with friends, Elizabeth, Mary, Jen, and Dan, the mortgage man, are hanging out. I'm like trying to entertain them, find things to talk about. So I've got like the Gen Z's latest insult, calling somebody polyester. Do you want to talk about that? Do you want to talk about a food divorce? Do you want to talk about when it's time to decorate for Halloween? But no, these guys want to talk about Elizabeth, Mary. Go ahead, Jen. What is that?
2: This is the emoji she looks like right now.
3: I feel like that right now.
2: I don't mean it mean. You look like the emoji with the eyes halfway closed.
1: What's wrong with your face, Elizabeth? Why does it look so weird?
2: Because she's tired.
3: Well, I'm very exhausted because, as you would say, I'm a busy mom.
1: Oh, God. Here we go. Go ahead.
2: I want to know.
3: Elliot, I don't know what is going on. Kindergarten, we're like, what, a month in?
2: Is someone beating him up at school? Because I'll cut a bit.
1: You can't say cut. Okay, anyway, go on.
3: He's just been like, I think he's going through growth spurts, I think whatever, and his sleeping has just been like not great. And so he came and got me a million times last night, and then he had a bad dream, and he was mad at me because he was mad at me in his dream. So he was mad at me, and he was like, Mom, stop looking.

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15: Slight chance of rain showers with fog early today. Otherwise, overcast skies. High temperatures reach up to 71. Northeast winds 5 to 10 miles an hour. Mainly cloudy tonight. Lows dip down to about 56. Currently 57.
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1: Fish with friends. 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
4: Fish with Friends, very busy hour before we get out of here today. We're going to drop some knowledge on you. If you're into, planes, Alaska, your bowel movements, very important things happening, Elizabeth Marion, about 40 minutes or so. Beyond that, my furry little friends. Oh, I'm sorry. It's Thirsty Thursday, not Furry Friday. Fat chicks only. Why was that on the side of their car, and why are they in trouble for it? That's coming up.
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12: Daytime highs approaching 71, with fog and spots early today under overcast skies. Winds out of the northeast, 5 to 10 miles an hour. Mainly cloudy skies expected tonight. Lows level off around 56. Currently, it's 57 degrees.
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0: 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Fish with Friends, going to drop some knowledge on you here in just a little bit. If you're into Alaska, there's kind of a cool little nug about that and how they get to work. That was kind of weird. But next, why was that written on the side of their car? Yes, it's offensive. Could they get arrested for it? Well, it might get them caught. I'll explain it to you next.
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0: KQ98 Tri-States Country. It is very much turning into fall very, very quickly. I hope we get a bit of a seasonal fall. Certainly now, but like I'm not going to complain. I like it when the temperatures have gone down. You're getting much of that today, mostly cloudy. And then as we move into tomorrow, you're definitely going to get some rain. I'm not exactly sure how long, how much, and what parts of the day. Probably a little later afternoon. Might get more of the thunderstorms kind of in our area. That's coming tomorrow, though. High is right around 60 and mid-60s with a little bit of sunshine by Sunday.
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5: Daytime highs approaching 71, with fog and spots early today under overcast skies. Winds out of the northeast, 5 to 10 miles an hour. Mainly cloudy skies expected tonight. Lows level off around 56. Right now, it's 60 degrees.
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Not anymore. Justin Moore, he's on the wagon. You know, kind of did a little self-evaluation and thought that things had kind of switched on him. Took a little time. Got a little extra help. He's back. He's feeling as good as ever. 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

0: JQ98, man, oh man, we're about a week away. Not about a week. I mean, we're a week away from officially going into our favorite unproductive time of the year. Oktoberfest time is upon us, man. Long-standing tradition. Some of y'all been doing this for decades. I love it. I like it. I think the weather looks like it's going to be cooperating this year. I mean, I like it when it's nice out. But I think so far the forecast is going to be kind of hovering right in that beautiful fall kind of space instead of that, instead of that weird anomaly late 80s, 90s little hits that we sometimes get. So things looking good for next week. And we kick it off, of course, with Fish. We're going to be doing that 6 a.m. breakfast. You can find the details on your app and start making your plans of where you're going to be, where you want to go, you know, getting your itinerary for the weekend set up.
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One of the hottest songs in all of music right now, certainly country music. Not bad for her first big hit.

0: It won't be long. That's Georgie Burge. It's KQ98 Tri-State's Country. Hey, Field Tripper, hanging out with you, my friends. We are your home for Minnesota Vikings football. Of course, after that week one win, man, the division is going to be tough for you Vikings fans, for everybody. I mean, it looks like the competition is really kind of tough. So an early win against Green Bay, man, that's got to set the stage. Got to feel pretty good about that. Anyway, you can listen to the Vikings, your home for Minnesota Vikings broadcast every single game. We got you right here. 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It's KQ98. 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

How is it only Thursday today? That's what I was thinking when I went to bed last night. What the hell? How? I think we got some exciting things to look forward to. I think that's what's kind of making it long for me.

0: Ella Langley's Love and Life again. What do you think things feel like right now in the life of Ella Langley? I only ask that. I keep dwelling on this day after day because, I mean, it is... it's just one of those things that happens in music, man. Kind of a meteoric rise, the attention. I always wonder how. Is this just great PR? Is this all just pure artistry? Is it just a really, really good team behind her? The connection that she's having with fans seems to be really catapulting her into a spotlight time, and it's happened in a relatively quick kind of way. I mean, there was a gradual thing happening, and then it just exploded, of course, with Choosing Texas has really set the stage. So I wonder, you know, what it is like to be in Ella Langley's shoes right now. Probably a little overwhelming.
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12: Cloudy skies expected with fog and spots early this afternoon, with daytime highs approaching 71. Northeasterly winds 5 to 10 miles an hour. Lows level off around 56. Tonight, mainly cloudy skies. Currently, 64.
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Miranda's All Kinds of Kinds, one of my favorite artists in country music after these last couple of decades. I think just one of the realest, truest artists out there. You know, she always wears her emotions on her sleeve, and I kind of relate with that.

0: KQ98 Tri-State's Country. You know what I haven't had in a million years? I don't know what made me think of this is I was just scrolling by and someone posted a picture of it. Because I don't know why things show up where they show up and for what cause. Anyway, it's a guy eating a Bloomin' Onion, man. And I just realized to myself, I haven't had a Bloomin' Onion in 20 years. 20! Man, that was one of the great snacks. Overrated, maybe a little bit. I liked it, man. It was fun dipping it. Where can I get a Bloomin' Onion these days anymore? Now I need this, guy. Can I make this at home? How hard is that?
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0: KQ98 Tri-States Country, we are, my friends, rolling out on a few trips. I remind you, Wisco Trips is a thing that we've got. If you're a Green Bay fan, of course, we've got some games rolling out for that. But this one's brand new. Thinking about the holidays already. I know. I'm sorry. I'm not jumping the gun. I'm not decorating yet. But I am thinking about a little vacation at the beginning of December. Kind of a Nashville sort of Christmas thing. We're rolling out once again. Had an amazing time last year, December 2nd through the 6th. It's a five-day tour, transportation, entertainment, meals, all included, man. We'll take care of it. Nashville's a great city. It'll be just like great temperatures down there that time of year as well. So if you're looking for a little getaway, if you're looking for something in December, Nashville, Music City with Cora. We got that rolling out, wiscotrips.com.
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2: After about 4 months, the U.S. Senate Ag Committee took action on the Farm Bill. Hello, I'm Larry Lee with the Midwest Farm Report. The U.S. Senate Ag Committee advanced the Farm, Food, and National Security Act of 2026, also known as Farm Bill 2.0, on a 12-11 vote. Wautoma Farmer and Wisconsin Corn Growers Association President Paul Jarvis tells us he's hoping the final language of the Farm Bill finally makes E15 a nationwide permanent option.
3: We're running E15 in Wisconsin year-round. There's not a problem. It's a great product. Gas price is doing what they're doing. You know, it could be a huge benefit to the entire country to make that an optional thing. And for me, and when I'm out there and when I've talked to other people, the part that really gets under my skin on the whole thing and why they won't pass it is it's not mandatory. It's an option to be able to sell the stuff. And I think the main reason that's so important is you see, like with Quick Trip in Wisconsin, having all their different pumps and stuff like that. Other parts of the country aren't doing that because they want to have some official legislation behind that so that they don't spend a bunch of money on infrastructure for something that they're not sure of.
2: After the Senate passes the Farm Bill, it has to go back to the House for reconciliation before it can be sent to the president. More news after this.
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2: High above Wisconsin, millions of birds are on the move as migration has begun. Many songbirds migrate at night. Artificial light can be a problem for migrating birds, disorienting them and drawing them towards buildings and windows. Research published in 2024 estimates up to 3.5 million birds are lost to window collisions each year. And you can help just by turning off unnecessary outdoor lights between 11 and 6. So far on the markets, corn and soybeans are trending lower. Corn down 6 cents and soybeans down 4 to 4.5. The wheat market also down about 5.25 cents. Class 3 milk futures are down for October by a penny, but from 1 to 5 cents higher between November and January. For the Midwest Farm Report, I'm Larry Lee.
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0: KQ98, cruising into your lunch hour. Trooper hanging out with you, man. I love a good Reddit thread. Reddit's kind of my social media of choice. I don't even participate in it, man. I just kind of go and read. It still feels like maybe the realest thing. It's not all picture-driven. It's all that weird, crusty, clickbaity news and memes and stuff you get. Most of that all starts here, by the way, in case you never knew that. But I love a good Ask Reddit thread. My favorite one today that I'm kind of going through is this. What skill almost everyone thinks they're good at until they see someone who actually is great at it. So, you know, the things that you think you're good at, and then you find somebody who's really, really good and you realize that you're not. This is the number one answer so far that's moved to the top. It's people that think they're good storytellers. You know, you've all got friends that do that. Some are, not very many of them are actually all that great. And then you meet a really good storyteller and someone that can actually just hold court in basically any group. And then you realize, oh my God, I need to revamp it. Here's the thing. Be entertaining, have a point, have an arc, have a beginning, middle, and absolutely have an end. And stop going on tangents. Y'all know who in your friend group is that person.
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12: Chance of rain showers this afternoon. Otherwise, cloudy skies expected. Daytime highs approaching 71. Northeast winds at around 5 miles an hour. Mainly cloudy skies expected tonight. Lows level off around 56. Right now, 61.
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Chris Kegel on KQ98 Tri-State's Country Cruising on your lunch hour. Trooper hanging out with you. My lunches are just apples right now. I feel like I'm eating too many apples. I don't want to Google it because I know the answer. What's at stake here if I'm eating sort of too many apples just for like the month of September and part of October?

0: KQ98, still loving this thread today. It's a think about this, man. What's a skill that almost everyone thinks that they're good at until they meet someone who's actually great at it? This one, absolutely bar none, one of the top answers. For a whole lot of dudes, it's fighting. For a whole lot of dudes, they got one fist fight in the 90s, or that they like watching fighting, especially MMA, and still think they can do it. Even though their vertical jump is like 1 inch and they haven't done a push-up in 5 years, fighting still feels like, yeah, man, you know, if you get me mad, bro. You don't want to see what it is like. I doubt it. I've seen the sedentary lifestyle, dudes. Stop thinking you can fight. If you're not training, especially like after the age of like 35, it's out. It's over unless you're a trained, active professional fighter.
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Those nominations came out last week. Here's the Cliff Notes. Hella Langley's going to win a bunch.

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KQ98 Tri-States Country. Just going back more on this thread. What's a thing that a lot of people think they're really good at, overestimate maybe until they find somebody who's actually really good at that, and then they realize kind of where they stand? A couple of things that come up, but like dudes thinking that they can fight. Acting is one of those answers that has come up a bunch. People think they're a good actor until they find someone who's really, really good and realize, oh, maybe not. Comedy is another one of those answers that comes up. I mean, I think I'm pretty funny. It's always one of, like, I'm funny among friends, but doing the actual art of comedy with stand-up and stuff, the amount of preparation for the really good ones that you remember and their ability to make it sound like they're just coming up and riffing with things all comes from the fact that they're masterful at the craft and put a ton of work in it. They're not actually just thinking of these things in real time. That's the difference. Open mic, folks. You got to put in the work.

0: KQ98 Tri-States Country Oktoberfest next week. Man, oh man, I love it. What's your favorite Oktoberfest tradition? I mean, there's so many different things that, you know, if you're from around this area, you probably have gone, and maybe there's some traditions in your family, and some people like doing the pounding of the sauerkraut. Torchlight parade rings a bell for me, man. I remember my first torchlight parade in the mid-90s. It was just a classic fall day. It was when it was at nighttime. I think we were on the north side, and there's a soundtrack to it at the same time where some really notable songs came out. So I hear those songs, I go right back to that place. And just like eating brats, just eating more brats than I should in a general sense, you know, out of a little tinfoil pack throughout an entire weekend, a little bit of rain. You don't let it bother you, man. There's just sights and sounds and smells. Next week, I'm getting excited, obviously.
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11: Cloudy skies this afternoon with highs around 71. Winds out of the northeast at around 5 miles an hour. Partly cloudy skies tonight. Lows dip down to about 57. Storms likely tomorrow, 64. Currently, 63.
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Brett Westgrove, friend of the station, great guy. I think you're lying. I'm not lying. He is a great guy. I've had a couple of great talks with him.

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0: man, I'm loving this fall life. I don't mind a little bit of rain. We could always use a little bit of rain. And I'm just glad the temperatures, man, making that drop. You can start kind of feeling those proper fall vibes. The 60s is what we've got going on. And that's going to get us through today. And tomorrow, going to cool off even more. Going to get some rain. You're going to definitely feel that, man, right around 60. Pants weather. Straight up pants weather. And then the temperatures just kind of hovering in the mid-60s all the way until we get to next week. And I think it'll hold. And likely probably going to be just beautiful, just kind of perfect, pristine weather. Hopefully we have for Oktoberfest next week.
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14: He's a ranch hand and a pinch man. hotter than the red on a cattle brand. 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A cast iron skillet swinging lid flipper. Now he's a double wide on the county line. Sipping on a six pack of Lone Star Light. She did him dirty, took him to

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Now he's a buckskin, 15 hands, five-time team road champion. She never liked him, she don't need him. 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

0: KQ98 Tri-States Country. That'll do it for me. Enjoy the rest of your day, my friends. We are slogging through the week, but it gets easier. It gets better. We're almost there. Just a little bit more. You got Jesse taking care of you next. Enjoy. It's KQ98. We'll see you.
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is from Chris Young at KQ98 Tri-State's Country. Jesse, happy Thirsty Thursday. 1 week from today, we officially kick off Oktoberfest. And next Friday morning, join us over at Newey's Bowl for Oktoberfest breakfast with Fish with Friends. Got the good

0: Graylin James, KQ98 Tri-States Country. Good afternoon. It's Jesse. 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
10: Cloudy skies this afternoon with highs around 71. Winds out of the northeast at around 5 miles an hour. Partly cloudy skies tonight. Lows dip down to about 57. Storms likely tomorrow, 64. Right now, 64.
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So Morgan Wallen's team, Club Wallen on Instagram, they posted a graphic from a Grand Theft Auto 6 coming out in November, leading folks to believe that he's going to be included on the soundtrack, which is kind of surprising because they haven't really had a lot of country on the GTA soundtrack. So pretty cool. 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

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Yet another instance of people being caught crawling out of manholes in a New York City, leading people to believe that there's a population of mole people in New York. 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

0: Zach John King, KQ98, Tri-State's Country. Some folks are worried that there's a real-life mole people community forming under New York City. Yet another person's been spotted emerging from a manhole early Monday, this time in a residential area of Middle Village, Queens. So last month, three people climbed out of a manhole near Penn Station during the pre-dawn hours. And there was also sightings back in May in Brooklyn and also in Queens and in August on Long Island. The city's Department of Environmental Protection warns that while sewer exploration may be exciting for some, it's dangerous and without authorization, it's illegal. The department also adds that so far it appears that people have been scavenging for things of value in the sewer system.
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0: Kevin Hancock, KQ98, Tri-State's Country. 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
13: 71 this afternoon, under mainly cloudy skies, northeasterly winds 5 to 10 miles an hour. 57 tonight, partly cloudy. Highs level off around 64. Tomorrow, thunderstorms likely. Right now, 66.
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A 35-year-old man had a scan done of his heart, and doctors found a sewing needle. Full story after Morgan Wallen.

0: Morgan Wallen, KQ98, Tri-State's Country. A recent scan of the heart of a 35-year-old man confirmed that sticking needles into your body for non-medical reasons is rarely a good idea. The unnamed man was experiencing a blood in his urine, so he thought he should get it checked out. And the reason it turned out was the result of sewing needles jammed into his body, one of which was found during a heart scan where it pierced the fluid-filled sac that surrounds and protects your heart. It sounds like this wasn't the only incident with sewing needles. He also had another related hospital visit 2 years earlier.
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1: CHS has started construction on a new $700 million soybean processing plant in Evansville. Hello, I'm Larry Lee with the Midwest Farm Report. Senior Vice President Brian Schuweiler says there's a growing demand for soybean oil, especially after the Environmental Protection Agency adjusted renewable volume obligations for fuel this year.
2: One of the benefits to having this site in Evansville is it's close proximity to Mankato, so we have an agreement with the UP Railroad to be able to take some of that oil and feed our refinery in Mankato, Minnesota, where we also have a crushing plant. So that'll take up a portion of that oil, but then a big portion of that oil we expect will find its way into the energy markets, but then also some of our other food-related customers.
1: Schuweiler says once built, the Evansville facility will give farmers an additional market and support higher soybean prices. More news after this.
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1: Discussions are underway for possible new electrical transmission projects that would erect towers up to 200 feet high, creating a massive 765 kilovolt transmission corridor. For agricultural operators, Tim Fiocchi with Wisconsin Farm Bureau says these 200-foot structures present really serious daily challenges. Fiocchi says he's fielding questions about stray voltage, disruption of GPS-guided equipment, and agricultural drones, not to mention the massive tower bases creating physical obstacles for machinery during planting and harvest. Two Genoa area farmers filed suit against the Maribel project earlier this week. On the markets, corn is trending lower with December corn down 3 3/4 at 530.5. Soybean trading mixed with November down 3/4 at 1319, but contracts after March are higher. Wheat is down 3 3/4 at 727, with new crop down 4 3/4. Cash butter and cash cheese settle a little bit higher today. Milk futures mixed with October down 3 cents. November, December, and January all unchanged or higher. For the Midwest Farm Report, I'm Larry Lee.
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3: Couple came in, I knew her, I didn't know him. 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Not even worried about the ring yet. 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So I want to make it as easy as possible. The best

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8: Lows dip down to about 57 tonight under partly cloudy skies. Winds out of the northeast at around 5 miles an hour. Storms likely tomorrow. Daytime highs approaching 64. Cloudy skies expected. Currently 66.
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A man from Rhode Island taking a road trip to Colorado, and he ended up hospitalized because he took a kick from a moose. Sounds like he got a little too close to the animal. 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

0: 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So Dictionary.com, they've announced some interesting modern word additions, and now Merriam-Webster is doing the same. The legendary dictionary is adding 1,400 new words to its dictionary, including words stemming from social media like looks maxing. Also, parasocial and Rickroll. How was that not in the dictionary already? Rickrolling's been a thing for a minute. And in the food category, it added things like cake pop, bao, and chili crisp. Other modern terms that now have official definitions like cuffing season, crash out, vibe coding, superfood, and the Sunday scaries.
1: Hi, it's Cora. 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We'll have pickups in Onalaska and Oakdale. 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
1: 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But first, it's Tucker Wetmore, his latest. 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

0: Graylin James, Water at a Wedding, kicking off your speed trap. 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Enjoy three nights in at Nashville. When you hop aboard the Ready Bus with us, we're heading back down to Nashville this Christmas, December 2nd through December 6th. Experience a Christmas cruise aboard the General Jackson Showboat. You'll tour a music row and plenty of time to explore a downtown Nashville and a Broadway. 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You can visit Johnny Cash's gravesite. There's a show, a Christmas show at the Grand Ole Opry, and a whole ton more. Now, the deadline to register for our Nashville bus trip coming up on October 30th. So get all the info at wiscotrips.com.
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10: Lows dip down to about 57 tonight under partly cloudy skies. Winds out of the northeast at around 5 miles an hour. Storms likely tomorrow. Daytime highs approaching 64. Cloudy skies expected. Currently 66.
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KQ98 Tri-State's Country with Tucker Wetmore in the Speed Trap. So nowadays, pretty easy to be nervous about AI, but I wasn't aware just how many people think that artificial intelligence will doom us all. We'll get into the full story after Brantley.

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0: John Morgan in the speed trap, KQ98, Tri-States Country. A new Politico poll about AI shows people think it'll destroy humanity. The survey shows that nearly 2 in 3 Americans are concerned AI will pose grave risks to the future of mankind. Americans also lean towards slowing or pausing AI development to reduce its risks. This after several current and former AI company employees have warned about the dangers of the technology. Former Anthropic researcher Jacob Coxon warned that the future of AI, quote, doesn't look that different from, say, Terminator or from science fiction films. You want Skynet? That's how you get Skynet.
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0: Morgan Wallen, wrapping up your speed trap. KQ98 Tri-States Country. It's Jesse. That's going to do it for me. We'll hand things over to Backstage Country, where Little Big Town is co-hosting this week. And that chat continues at 6 o'clock. So have a great rest of your Thirsty Thursday. We'll see you right back here tomorrow. Saturday, May 22nd, downtown Minneapolis is going to be a whole vibe.
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0: parents gonna be sorry when you're heading to get tofu and he has a flat tire and his foreign car and don't know how to change it and he gets your new Gucci shoes wet and you're mad and irritated. 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I'm telling you. Better him than me, actually.
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6: Hey, Backstage Country. It's John Shombi, and this week's hosts are repping the great state of Tennessee. I guess it could be the great area that is made up of the Midwest and South, I guess. Anyway, Little Big Town is here.
7: Yep. Yes, we are. We're so excited to be here with y'all, and we're sharing some great stories behind the music from our new album, It's a Dying Art, and a whole lot more.
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1: John Chombi here, subbing for new mama Elena. Welcome to Backstage Country. Little Big Town is here with us this week. It's a dying art. It's the title cut. Appears to be a title that covers a lot for you four. Not just music. So tell us how you decided on this one, the title, and make it title cut and all of that.
2: Yeah, It's a Dying Art is the title cut of the record. We feel, you know, with the day and age that we're living in now with all the AI and how everyone is, you know, obsessed with social media and what's going on our phones. And we love the idea of just getting back to the basics, what brought us here, each other, the music, sitting down and looking each other in the eye and truly, you know, connecting with each other. And that is a dying art these days. That is a dying art. Also, real true love that sticks in there when things get really hard. That's also a dying art. So, you know, there's lots of things in the world that would probably just make us all better if we could get back to. And that's what this song is about.
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3: What's going on, Backstage Country? 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
4: 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Thank God, for sure. 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